name is Alicia Keys. Just Maxwell, those were Fire We Made of the album Girl on Fire. Pretty sure you know the song. This girl is on fire. Yeah. It's back in 2012. That's some 14 years ago. Ladies and gentlemen, good morning to you and welcome to IFM. Yes, this is where the city starts, this is where the day starts, and this is where you get your ultimate entertainment. So yes, welcome to the show. My name is Ebenezer Donko. I am the host with the most, call me NY DJ, production by Saboksa, and we are getting started.

just bringing fire this morning. Like we do all the time, we do this together. That's why I'm inviting you to join me now. Be on X at Y1025 FM at NY DJ Live. And always keep the hashtag Rise and Shine. You know, now that there are too many things happening, at least that helps it, makes it easy for me to identify your tweet as if you are an antagonist. Yes. Now, today, Wednesday, October 7, 2026. MTN Momoa is still on. 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Now, if you miss Momoa on Tuesday morning, you've got no worries, because Momoa just got big and better. 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

0: Cuphead says, time for you to be cushion. Yes, when you make the investments, there should be some cushioning for you. That's why Cuphead says, we are offering you a great deal, an opportunity to win, even when you are losing with Soccer Chess. Bet on 10 matches or more with odds 1.30, or it could be higher. When you do this and you lose out on the game, we'll still reward you 3 times your stake. So you know there is some safe spot for you. This happens only on SoccerBet and SoccerChat. So please remember to always bet responsibly. And remember that terms and conditions do apply. Send your messages now. Let me read them. Black Moses says, good morning, boss. Says Alan Kwa Baba. Sokoriman Paul Bobai, that's where you are listening to. Says NY, we go again. Definitely.
1: Official frequency for the young and young at heart. Yeah.

His name is August Alsina, and this is Song Cry. 15 to hit 7 o'clock, 27, where to go by Pastor Mesa Otabil. Yes, that's how we get ourselves edified. Aside all the good music you get to enjoy on the Big White. If this is your very first time tuning in, thank you, welcome. This is the Big Family. We call this YFM, the official frequency for the young and the young at heart. So you might be 100 years, but if you still feel young at heart, we've got you, Mami Boza. Yeah, man. So we keep you yearning for more. Now, this morning, I want to tell you that your property holds the power to transform your future. 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You know why? 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At Eclipse Collateral Management, for property owners, we say think safety, earn decent income. And for businesses, we say think funding before projects.

to make sure that everybody around you is okay. Yes, I know individuals who are sacrificing everything to make sure that people around themselves are okay. But how about you treating yourself to some good time? Jack. It's not always about, no, think about yourself sometimes. You get to enjoy life yourself too. Life the be, life the life the sweet pass. Sometimes enjoy. Enjoyment is necessary. And enjoyment money, that one, and yeah, no, no, I did die. In case of the piano, sometimes enjoy, just make some little time for yourself. It could be the little things, the little thing like enjoying an ideal moment. Yes, let me tell you something. After a thorough examination, it has actually been discovered that too many Ghanaians like postponing enjoyment. You know why? Like, oh, and I was this kind of year, wait, mommy, bet you are a this kind of was all the until we find your BBAB. Ain't you enjoy now? And I was all enjoy. Yes, listen, don't deny yourself the little pleasures of life. Ideal milk will make your tea, your porridge, your fruit salad so creamy, so sochi. Listen, pour that milk like the next of kin, because sochi is a we know they use by car. Listen, the money you use to buy ideal milk won't be fan tofu on gukanum, won't be fan to cement, won't be fan to iron rods. So sometimes just go to your area shop, buy as much ideal as you want, and let the milk flow. Let it flow, let it flow, let it go, let it go. Whenever, wherever, because Charlie, you deserve it. You

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that's the song that got so many buggers angry with Sarkodie. Yeah. Oh, with a struggle, get money, come pay for your tickets. You say bugger, bugger, and I hear that. You see, Sarkodie has never performed the song again in his life. Imagine Sarkodie is in Australia at the moment. Then now, first song, bugger, bugger, and I hear it. Hey. Yeah, baby. I'm going to Bruno stage in this one. Because, Baza. Oh, yeah, yeah, Juma, Highness, Kadia, Tor, tickets. I'm going to bugger, bugger, and I hear it. Hey, Jimmy. You need this guy here. Anyway, well, it's time to bring you DJ Chance this morning. We are just about to get in.

0: Anamali. This morning I feel like doing karaoke. Like karaoke above me and then hey. And then they're not there to come me.
1: Control exams.
0: Any ID card, pen drive was not there to the phone to send it. How quiet, and you hear Jumo, when you're Jumo, baby, papa.
1: Maybe I'll ID card. 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What do you mean by we, Jumo, baby, papa?
0: Certainly, ID card in that.
1: Why, if I'm Kumazin Kwan, I'm over my ID card, and so right now we are going to implement that all of you, when you're coming to work, put on your ID card.
0: Before my ID card in Tunuko,
1: yes.
0: There be ID card, not the other.
1: Yet any interest indeed you are staff.
0: Now they mirror her own who's a mere staff. Please get out of the studio. You are not wearing your ID card.
1: I have mine. No, I have gonna bring mine right now.
0: The point is
1: so I have gonna bring mine right now.
0: Hold on. The point is that you've walked into my office at this moment. My office, you are not having your ID
1: your
0: card.
1: Office,
0: I don't
1: office,
0: know you.
1: My words.
0: Listen, you've entered.
1: Me too,
0: the
1: I don't
0: office.
1: Know you. We don't know each other. Let's go on.
0: They say
1: there's no way. It's not true. Come on,
0: everybody.
1: Let's go. You should go
0: on with what?
1: Let's go now.
0: Anyway, time to bring you DG Trends. When he's and DG Trends is brought to us by Pretty Lady. Talk to us.
1: You know, today's date is 7th. Today is 7th October 2026. I know most ladies are getting either they are already in their periods or akakakra no mweju hono
0: akakakra
1: So Pretty Lady is here for you to keep you fresh, clean and confident throughout the day as you are in your period. And even if you are not in your period, you can actually use the Pretty Lady panty liners. Okay, so you know sometimes unexpected discharges, unexpected spotting, even after your period, actually some spotting, all of those things, you have to always have Pretty Lady panty liners on you, whether

0: you wear it to, you know, work, and that's all the kakasho bag moo. 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
1: We don't know what you're talking about.
0: The guys don't know what I mean, but the ladies know. 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And the men, please, it's not bad to get your lady, you know, all of these essentials. Very necessary. Just buy some for your girlfriend, for your wife, for your sister. It makes you a nice gentleman.
1: Okay. You start searching and start looking. I mean, once it's for your partner, why not? Because they are.
0: Why for Crown Bits me ajijiska na man e oha no supply every month and your bad
1: mo money and you free every day mo pay
0: what do you have against us?
1: We don't have anything, you know, against you.
0: Mujijina every month mo top Pretty Lady box wa koma ya
1: catch my honey. What is happening?
0: Yes, and we're starting off with this particular story. It's been trending for days now. Since yesterday, Nana Ikeado has been trending. I'm sure most of us know her, the fashionista, the actress. We know her. And it's unfortunate to see videos like that on social media, and then the online in-laws, the online commentators are talking about it. But then yes, we've seen videos circulating online of Nana Ikeado being
1: assaulted and all
0: that. Yes, being assaulted, you know, domestic violence and everything in her home. Unfortunately, we also saw videos of her daughter also being assaulted. And I'm actually sad about that particular part because I'm crying him now. They are torn up. But at the end of the day, it's been circulating online. I think I saw the husband also come out, post videos trying to explain his.
1: I think people have shared videos of the man as well, and his lawyers have also released a statement. You know, Nana Ikeado released a statement. The husband has also released a statement, and I mean, per the lawyers of the husband, they already have a civil and criminal case ongoing. They even shared the suit number and all that in that statement. So it means they're already in court. There's a civil action happening in court. I don't know what that civil action is, if it is for divorce or whatever. But of course, if it's a divorce petition, some of these things, until these things come out like that, you hardly hear about divorce things happening in court. So there are a lot of loopholes in the statement that were released, actually. Because if you see visuals of the man beating that young girl, and the statement that was released, it had no relation to that. Again, there's no justification for meting out that treatment to any partner or to your child.
0: And you see,
1: so I'm pretty sure he'll be dealt with legally. And the other civil matters they can talk about. If she wants to get her divorce or whatever, they can discuss that. Because, I mean, per the videos and per the statements that are being released, it looks like they have a boxing bout at home. Like
0: She said it's in one of her videos that this place has turned into like a war.
1: Like, omo nyina bo omo ho. Nti oba ne bo bema so bo oba. Nti no omo ti omo ho ase. But you see, under no circumstance must that happen.
0: Yeah.
1: For me, and I've always said this, if it turns out, if you can't stand it, just walk away. If you're a guy, if something gets you so angry, your partner gets you so angry that you may want to throw your hand, just walk away.
0: Wouldn't it be a easy mouth?
1: No, also, walk away.
0: What he or she knows is to retaliate.
1: I hear there are some women in who say that say nikununina anje yia no ananikuna mbuna wari ani
0: nje.
1: I've
0: heard that.
1: Sorry, it's a foolish mindset.
0: Why are you saying sorry? No, because
1: foolish self is a lie to it. It's a stupid mentality. Yes, it's a very stupid mentality for anyone to sit. I know that different things work for different people in their own ways. Mm-hmm. But you don't tell me that if your partner doesn't beat you, it means your partner does not love you. Hey, your partner number one, it is all no. No, what did you say? Who knew who only one can be called? And only chairs on your bema.
0: You know, it depends. Hey. It depends on how the person has been brought up. Because I think I saw a documentary of some women in India, and then they interviewed them, and then they were saying that, "Oh, it's okay for my husband to beat me.
1: It's okay. It's not okay."
0: No, that's what I'm saying. It's how
1: they are brought
0: they've
1: up.
0: Groomed them. They've made them think that they are the problem. So she's. I think one of them was saying, "Hey, it's okay. Like if I don't cook on time, he slaps me, he kicks me, and that is okay because it's my fault." And that's the society, like that's how things are there.
1: So sometimes
0: you have to understand where the person is coming from making comments like that.
1: Debbie, minty, I say, baby, I'm going to be free, but it's minty, I say, because I mean, listen, you see, and I'll say this, this is one of the things that my dad told me right from when we were all kids. Never, and I'll tell you a story. I fought some of my classmates back in primary school, right? I remember them so well. They were twins. Wherever they are.
0: Ladies?
1: Yes. Wherever they are. Gifty Bafo, Jill Jr. and Senior. I fought them in primary school, Christian Preparatory School. And as at that time, you know, my dad is a building contractor. They were working on the Bomb Sisters of Christ building. And Christian is just about 300 meters away from the school. For whatever reason, I don't know how somebody went to report to my dad. Something has happened in school and somebody's able to report to my dad. Now, when we were done with school, we closed from school. I mean, in school, I was punished for that. But when we were closed, I had to go to my dad. My dad dragged me to the twins' house to go and apologize. Right? Mm. And these were my friends, so like the twins, they were my friends. But out of you know, center for didn't that I wear kids, and I had to go to the house.
0: Very short to all twins.
1: Oh no! It's not twins. There's an
0: opportunity.
1: No, they dragged me there, like, and I know their house very close to the top high area. They dragged me there. I went up. Now when I went there, the mom and the dad were even surprised. Hey Ben, that's all the women they only know because we went to the same church and all that. So why would you beat them? And there was no explanation. I just had to apologize. Since then, my dad made me aware. Listen, no matter the circumstance, don't beat a girl. Don't fight with a girl. Don't beat a woman. And it stuck with me. I think this was like class 3 or class 4. And it stuck with me till now. Once my girlfriend, my ex, did something, I walked out of the room. And okay, I wouldn't discuss all that. But that's how, maybe, like you said, I've been brought up. Somebody also feels
0: Obanasuma and a better answer. So you are lucky to have had a father like that. Some people were born into abusive homes already.
1: It should never be right.
0: Unfortunately, men that are brought up in homes like that grow up to think it's okay.
1: It's normal to beat women.
0: Yes, and then women born in such houses sometimes, I mean, it's not all the time, also grow up to think, okay, this is the norm. So it's fine to be beaten by my husband. And it depends. It all comes from like a certain place. And most of the time it's our childhood.
1: Guys, it's never good to beat a woman. I'm sure you're out there because NY Power, you're being tete with that. Masa. Yes, Obin, you see, don't do it. Just don't do it. Your manness does not lie in the fact that you're able to beat a woman. No, that's not what makes you a man. King Derek says, good morning, NY, and blessings. Says, NY, you look good in that Santimae outfit. Enjoy your midweek. Thank you. Majid Maishu says, good morning, NY, you look good in the Kumerican outfit.
0: I told you.
1: Anyway, let's move on.
0: Yeah, moving on to our next story. Unfortunately, see the last time I said that teachers are still on strike and then the education minister was trying to fast track everything so that they go back to their classroom. Unfortunately, teachers are still on strike.
1: Oh.
0: Yes, because their concerns haven't been met. I guess I was going to talk about this, but then the payments of monthly allowances for Paramount Chiefs and Queen Mothers, you realize that it was increased earlier this year from 1,200 to 3,000. And so according to the Minister for Local Government, Chieftaincy and Religious Affairs, they have actually paid 3/4 of those arrears.
1: Oh, okay.
0: So now there's a conversation going on. Say, like, why na need you here? Like, most of me are away there. I didn't know. Omo omo ye classrooms no. Monye.
1: Say no monye nya. Sad data and if you know more compilers are normal.
0: But
1: but
0: if you've been able to fast track it and like Utu from 1,200 to 3,000, that's how many percent
1: increment. But it didn't just start at a go, it also went through a process.
0: So if you were able to see that there's a need to pay it, then why don't you see that, like, should we have even went on strike
1: to prompt you to do the right thing.
0: You have to do this. So like there's a whole conversation going on online, like who, like what is really going on in relation to who we put so much importance
1: priority
0: to. And you know, funny enough, there's this video that I saw on Joy News where one of the traditional leaders, you are teaching the students because teachers any classroom.
1: But you know, back then some of them actually take those responsibilities because they also have a responsibility to nurture these kids and all that. So once the teachers are not in the classrooms, sometimes, you know, the traditional leaders could actually, among some of the communities, could actually go to the teachers and have certain arrangements with them for them to come and teach until the government's intervention works. So to find a traditional leader going to the classroom to try
0: and put the kids together. Like, it was so beautiful. Like.
1: Anyway, let's move on. We are live on Facebook, guys, so you can join us.
0: Moving on to our next story. This is on 3 News, and then I'm sure we all remember the demolition exercise that took place at Labadi Beach. And you know, the whole conversation around it, whether it was government, whether it has to do with, you know, hotel management of Labadi Beach, whether it had to do with whoever. I mean, that has been clarified. Even SNITS clarified it by releasing a press statement. But then the MP for that area, that's now Odile Sowa, mentioned that there's actually a committee that will decide compensation for the people affected. And so they've actually gathered the data, and then they are going to set up a committee that will decide if these people get compensation, or that will decide how much compensation.
1: Who is going to pay the compensation?
0: Government.
1: Government is going to pay. How do we put it? They're going to pay them.
0: Yeah.
1: For what?
0: Compensation for, you know, demolishing those structures.
1: Ah, I don't get it all. If you're a squatter, or if you're occupying somebody's land, and your structure is demolished, why should you be compensated?
0: So then
1: the people who sell on the streets and they keep evacuating them, they should be compensated as well.
0: No, also that
1: unless of course there were structures that were pulled down illegally. then that's fine. But if these people are sitting on government land, or they are sitting on a land that belongs to a private entity, and they are evacuated, or their properties are demolished, why should they be compensated?
0: Because I'm sure it's how, you know, the demolition was carried out.
1: You see, if I have my property and you are sitting on my property and I come, I give you a warning and you are not leaving. You heard some of the people, they said that, oh, mbe kache ba ni enim so mu diagro. Mi diagro ma sa sa na otisona mi si tuno. Unim se mi diagro.
0: Have you asked them like how many days?
1: Is there a requirement to give you notice on certain days?
0: What's the notice one where you're short too much?
1: You see the point? There be a hotel, unim se enyo dia.
0: Like the La Boma Beach one, they were given a 21 day notice. I mean, you had almost a month.
1: I mean, it could be reasonable. You give reasonable notice.
0: 21 days,
1: right?
0: 21 working days out of the month to make sure that you move out or stop your building or whatever. They didn't listen. But if you listen to like how this one really went down, the notice came in, you know, the holiday, it was 21st September. That holiday, then apparently military came in, told them that they should move so that they demolish the place. And Akasa, oh, give us time, sana, you know.
1: Not give us time, no more day a day.
0: To prepare
1: the
0: to prepare to move, I mean.
1: You see, I understand the stress, the hassle and all that. You see, if government wants to compulsorily acquire your own land, if it's your land and government feels we need it, it goes through a certain process, an escrow account is set up so that now you can be paid that money that is due you. I know recently at Asokori Mampong, something like that happened, and then you'll be paying the money that is due you, right? But if it is government land and you occupy it, it's even illegal, it's criminal to occupy government land.
0: I mean, Snitz mentioned this in their statement that, you know, they were illegally occupying the place and constant encroachments and everything.
1: Yes.
0: But
1: so I don't see why there's going to be compensation, because you see, initially, some years ago, people would occupy government land, and because there were laws that if you sit back, so even you, if you have your property, you have a land, and you don't do anything on it, somebody occupies it for up to 12 years and you come back, you can't take the person off. The person now becomes a legal owner of that land. In Timora Matonsa, I said, I'm going to go to the house, That means possession or possessing. But I'm going to go to the house, no, because occupy for 12 years, the person becomes the owner of the land. So imagine you have these hotels, they have
0: 12 years.
1: Yes, 12 years. So the point is, I don't see why government wants to compensate them. Unless, of course, some of them were occupying the land legally, then that one, yes. But if
0: some of them were making payments, they were paying rent and all
1: you
0: of
1: see,
0: those
1: the,
0: things.
1: The payment
0: but
1: of rent,
0: but they were not
1: and
0: supposed
1: that,
0: to put like permanent structures.
1: So the
0: on
1: payment
0: there.
1: Of rent does not mean you own the thing. You are still an illegal.
0: If I'm paying for the thing, right? Then if you are going to demolish my structure, then you should give me enough time. That's
1: yes,
0: it.
1: That one I agree. But you see, omo omo ton no ma okrom no. Say kia before jiji omo every day omo jiwe omo. That's why they feel empowered. Say and I said they be able to tax.
0: Oh, you just even reminded me.
1: I just remembered you.
0: Reminded? I didn't remember.
1: No, me na me can't remember. Say tic tac. You just remembered me.
0: Sunday I was in town and then I even took a video like. Sunday Square is west, so like a coin in Nina.
1: Oh,
0: I'm
1: on costume.
0: All the mannequins Nina, but it's the coin in more.
1: Sir,
0: oh, crazy.
1: Oh, beautiful.
0: Crazy, crazy,
1: their business is growing.
0: Crazy.
1: No, their business is growing. I'm more yard. Some of the mannequins are back on. It's good. Don't you want progress in your business? You don't want progress in your business?
0: In my business, yes, but I'm saying that sometimes it's
1: first. Normally, go among Sasu.
0: You know, the sad thing is, they were both to go to a moody at them.
1: Now, Cobos were to a guide.
0: What for pavement too soon in us? I see quite more.
1: Now, come
0: find me. And I'll show you the video.
1: Someone see store man. Where's the store man?
0: I'll show you the video. A quite no, yes, in there.
1: Where's the store man? Where's the store man?
0: I see a quite no. Look at it.
1: And I'm coming on fancy.
0: Why?
1: What's his story, man?
0: Look at Osadia Kunye is hot to Kwaini Mo.
1: Now, open so tonight. Ah. Be on tonight.
0: This country, dear.
1: Oh. I am a moon, yes, how? Because see, you were my, I was here to your school fees, I was here to share your home, and all that. Na mo marry a baby in Tonga, there. Yenya, Uber say a kobo chrono. They say you want us to do armed robbery. Is that what you are saying?

Yeah, my tassia, some of you know, Motias here. So, Marky me Dean, you bomb me Dean, if I miss that sauce, who has idea, Marky me absent. Yeah, some of you know, Motias here. Oh, yeah, man, and you're fair, and you're fair, and you're fair, and you're fair, and you're fair, and you're fair, and you're fair, and you're fair, and you're fair, and you're fair, and you're fair, and you're fair, and you're fair, and you're fair, and you're fair, and you're fair, and you're fair, and you're fair, and you're fair, and you're fair, and you're fair, and you're fair, and you're fair, and you're fair, and you're fair, and you're fair, and you're fair, and you're fair, and you're fair, and you're fair, and you're fair, and you're fair, and you're fair, and you're fair, and you're fair, and you're fair, and you're fair, and you're fair, and you're fair, and you're fair, and you're fair, and you're fair, and you're fair, and you're fair, and you're fair, and you're fair, and you're fair, and you're fair, and you're fair, and you're fair, and you're fair, and you're fair, and you're fair, and you're fair, and you're fair, and you're fair, and you're fair, and you're fair, and you're fair, and you're fair

Bem Dada, Nambi Kande Shikeke. Ladies and gentlemen, still listening to Rise and Shine. It's me, Shouts. 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

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Adam's Kitchen has so much more for you. 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

0: Party for Go for Luanga, Sledge Rockstone, and then KK for Zoo on this one. Released back in 2004.
1: KK.
0: That's 22 years ago. Yeah, the message is still relevant today. It's so vital today. Well, time to get into conversations, open labs. We are here with some good news for us. Good morning, gentlemen.
2: Good morning.
0: I trust you guys are doing well.
2: By God's grace, you're doing well.
0: Good to have you this morning. What news do you bring us from Open Labs? I hope there are good things happening out there.
2: Oh yeah. There are so many things happening out there. Last week we had a cybersecurity seminar for our student.
0: Okay.
2: All right, and it went very well. The next one will be open to the public. So that we create that kind of awareness for the public.
0: Okay.
2: Now, see, a friend say, one show by kidnapping. Adosso. And it's becoming rampant, serious. And I say, I hack my phone, I say, I hack my system, I hack my CCTV, those kind of things. So the public should be waiting for us on the next seminar to be for them for free.
0: Oh, that's going to be a public awareness and it's for free.
2: For free.
0: Wow.
2: For free. So we are planning on that.
0: Okay.
2: So today we want to share a little knowledge to the public. We want to talk about RAID.
0: RAID?
2: Yeah, not
0: yeah,
2: RAID. Okay, we have a computer RAID. So this one basically is redundant array of independent disk.
0: Abbreviations.
2: Okay. Redundant array of independent disk. Now we're in the same day back former. All right. It's like server. Now was so many hard drives a womb. Now that those so many hard drives, now you are finding a way to combine all of them to act as if they are one. So in fact, say it be about 1 terabyte, 1 terabyte, by 5. Then you combine all of them to act as one. It is a nipano corner system. My own 5 divisions, you know. And you say, in the MTN other data centers, you know, how do they keep our data? Our hard drives na ensayana, into ensayaya data na yira. All right. That is a RAID technology they have implemented.
0: Okay.
2: All right. So let's say you have a machine at home, desktop. You have about 2 hard drives. You have about 3 hard drives. RAID, you know, you move different types depending on the number of hard drive and actually the technology of RAID WC. Now maybe boom 2 per and 3. For the public free. The rest, you know, you come to Open Labs, then and this one will help administrators, system administrators in industries or banks or other places.
0: I think there are even young guys who are into, you know, digital designs, they are into graphics and all that.
3: Video animation.
0: Exactly. Over corner hard disk, 5 tally so net than the system units there.
2: So with that one, the problem is ebu ha hard disk na what check oh and operating system no back, so they can adjust for backup. But this one RAID, you know, we have RAID 0, we have RAID 1, that's the configuration. We have RAID 5, we have RAID 6, RAID 10 and the rest. So when you are configuring your machine on RAID 0, we call something striping. The attorney say hard drives mean it be a 8 gig, one terabyte mienu HMR. Now o configure RAID 0 information na o dey go machine so no. What the RAID will do is it will stripe it a bit twitchim to say what drone petty or e use one at it no. Now I spread it across the hard drives, so it makes retrieving information very fast.
0: Okay.
2: I say because you create on say create 2 page in a mode, but we separate that's how the RAID does. So this one is good for those who do editing, video editing and the rest. All right, you see they deal with heavy files.
0: Exactly.
2: Okay. Then we have RAID 1. What the RAID 1 also does is information, hard drive menu na a wall or machine, it copy the same information, it mirrors the same information to the second hard drive. So when you are using the machine and the first hard drive got crashed, the user or the client wouldn't even know.
0: Yeah. that because it's running from the other one, which
2: other one will take over. So the client will still be using your services without knowing one of your hard drive has crashed. Okay, the only disadvantage in women is say it a 1 terabyte, 1 terabyte, because it's mirroring into the 2 terabytes.
0: Exactly.
2: It will limit it because it's reserving one.
0: Yeah.
2: Master. Uh-huh. So if you're an IT personnel, this knowledge you have to know. All right. To protect the industry or the company now who woman on data.
0: Yeah.
2: And yes, I say data no Anna, we have rate 5. The rate 5 deals with something we call parity. Parity ni yase, ye mi yansani ye tifi. Ana, ye nina ubi ekuta ne daiki. But, mi nimi se me daiki ne emi yinu, unsu di emi yinu, wensu di emi yinu. 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

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Customer service week. So we want to hear from the customer. One thing you don't like about YFM, tell us. And once you're done telling us, send us a voice note or tell us a song you want us to play for you.

0: Good afternoon, I trust you're doing great. Unfortunately, I missed out on yesterday's program. I can't imagine how interesting it was. What I don't like about YFM, is there anything you don't like? YFM, yeah, we love you guys, so, but what I don't like about YFM? Okay, so all those drinks that you guys advertise, which one should we go for? Tabia Takum or Amuse Fitness?
1: God, mercy upon
0: which one should we actually go for? Because one person is saying this, the other person is saying this. Jaga 4 and 2. Choose one so that we'll go for one. Honestly, there's nothing to dislike about YFM. That's the truth.

Jeffrey, not a DB, and I'm Quincy Pages. May you do a doom zoo? K, wife, my dear, I'm a woman, she said, Nia would do, Mamma, would say, Embor da, to me, she said, and every no more bomb, I mean, because anytime, yeah, may you do, maybe, yeah, your mom and the end, that meaning, depending on those who, eh, wife, K, official, Quincy Pages.

0: of flavors this.
1: Can you reduce it for us? So I'm going to meet the soccer my own pair like specific times Monday they are early adverts on point so I be able to eat in my head.
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Good afternoon. Oh boy, Cotton Carman. The air voice not to be free for shame. I'm not keeping Pekasa.

FM for. Mu DJ baako. 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Mo shop the place what have bob bob. The club no was enye the kitty say Mr. Mo hwe ho asem. O de omokus bia o ta ba say Friday o Saturday. Just me ntie ni program kra go see 20 minutes.

0: Oh, Papa, me that why I felt them will be. 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

0: 0246807545. I like what's happening. I like, you know, as much as Edumu Kamwadrin Chilean Power, but I like what's happening. Well, listen, I'm forwarding all the messages to the staff group to be able to attend there. I'm Jay Mepacho, mash it up, no, eh, why I call me as Mepacho, DJ BS, all about Friday, Kodana, Mepacho, I'm Bomudi, feel free, I'm Bomudi, and I why I came out, why I saw a table mash it up the place. Oh Lord, have mercy. Oh,
1: why FM 4? Mu DJ Bako.
0: Why?
1: Me see the program. Enko see like 15 to 20 minutes crada. De nkwa.
0: Oh.
1: And you me and TSC. Mush up the place.
0: Mush up.
1: The club with you and yet the critique to say, Mr. Mohim was it. But the old Mokus, yeah, what about Friday or Saturday? Which is a mean TN program, crowd will see 20 minutes. That ni program TA, Mianka.
0: Yeah, that's it, baby. Say, all those so they are back. But this Friday, we are saying, or Bokus, I saw Ankasakrana be here. My name is K Official. I'm here on the Shelton Y today. The week is customer service week, right? Now, on the show yesterday, I was asking one thing that listeners, the people that patronize us, the people that listen to the material we put out, what they like about the brand YFM. And yeah, I'm working nicely. And I'm saying, okay, yeah. I say, Aboa, a year, Jana, you know, baby, if it's a baby, you tuntum. So, let us know one thing you don't like about YFM. This person says that DJ is DJ Bongo. Mashito, Bongo. Bongo doesn't even come on the drive on Fridays. And he's not even on the drive anymore. Check City is partnering Chef Abby's for the Big Street Feast. And it's happening on the 16th of October 2026. And we love it. You know why we love it? We love it because free food. Yeah, one MPD and EFO. And Ibiani Untiashi. Aye, listen, it happens on the 16th of October. Like we say and said all the time, or we've been saying all the time, you should be patronizing before. So never even just gonna is it. Montoni says yes, so never a little no. Even just gonna be free. Oh, check fried rice, check jollofs at check city. You're getting your sides, the fried plantain, or you're getting extra salad as your side. 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Malcolm 0553461433, that's the number you call. 0553461433. 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And I am back with Dumadumfo. 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Ewasada House, Quine Sober, Fred 0594-894-925 for your orders. 0594-894-925. 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Now, right now, it looks like the debate is the DJ who plays the Mashito. Obi say DJ SBN. Obi say Bongo. Okay. Sister Nana, Obi Timi Achichim. Sister Nana, I have voice note in the back. So we like it. So with that, we work on it. It's simple. So that's something you don't like about the brand. If it's something we can change, we change it. All right? So we can serve you better. We can do it without you. Yeah, we can do this with the Mfakura, Yankwain to Minya, Timokan, the Enyano, yes, he's in the Kama, Unza. We say Albert in the door, so, hey, senior line. But yeah, I understand you. We will find a way to strike charity. Obi so see. Ahoma chineana jams no mien fa kasa mbemna. Washe nege to rize on wa top and rev. Hey. One thing you don't like about YFM, and let us know one song you want us to play after telling us that. Golden Eagle Cinemas, Kumasi City Money Share. Golden Eagle, Esebra, watch a movie anytime. From Monday to Sunday, working every day. 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On X is Golden Eagle GH. 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
0: 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If I show NNO senior, you see customer service week. The customer is always right. Customers, now we tear radio. No, senior man, I don't see adverts in the door. So, no, Okobie, a lounge this year. I'm also the lady of the council. Wow. Senior man, I don't see adverts in the door. So, no. Senior man, Kasana, Okono could be a restaurant to see a worker say, be a wire from a quiet advent. But yes, we have heard you. We'll work on it. We're asking you to let us know, the one who listens to the radio. Radio near Bani, a bit soft transmit, Danny, a toll light, a toy, Isina. You're born your man, a you know, we won't be YFM. We are YFM because of you. In as much as we're actually taking it on a lighter note on the radio, trust me, behind the scenes, management 80. So the things that needs to be worked on, so feel free and let us know. Keep it decent and civil as well, all right? Senior might be sending a voice note. Okay, can't words be, I mean, to me on the radio. So not, I'm not playing it because of what he's saying, but because of the language he used as a Udia term, and I didn't like that. Okay, so please, one country, Nema YFM, one pair about the brand YFM. Tell us, okay? 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

Yo, this is Freddy Sway and ASAP Collections, Bantman, inside Bantman. Dear official, I'm on YFM for a team from way back since the 80s. And I'm starting to see YFM. Freddy's fashion wear, oh, Bantman, inside Bantman. 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I'm going to send you a message.

Hello, good afternoon. Oh, and then I meet me a voice message. And then I'm here. Yeah, didn't see I'm from Wassam. I'm in Jimmy. I didn't see I'm from Wassam. I'm in the end. I'm not so sure. Didn't see I'm from Wassam. And I said, Bonum. Bonum. Now, I think so. I'm sorry I'm wearing an open shirt. And then I'm not pressure also. It's a short in tea. It may be kaiti. Now, the main pay. And then my camera said, yes, I'm not going to work at Safi. And then I have a pa. I have a pa. I'm going to go to my uncle and come home. Bye bye. Your friend, Hannah. You be very offensive. I'm a Safi offensive. I'm 49 years. I need to station. I'm going to go to my uncle.

YFM. Chale, moya di mumbo juma but and the bakwa mosesan ya amway Saturday. We can big na mosesan am delayed in the bay no. Mese bay na am farmano. And timi am farmano cram but DJ is on about Saturday and up and over Statia. I create AI music before the ID. Oh, we bobe 10 15 minutes. Charlie, I'm a hard one. I'm a AI. Jingles, I'm a DJ. Yes, sir. No one to my

0: Yeah, I never come to many John is a offer. I did be about my man is coming. Pretty lady 75. Mommy, yeah,
1: God, I'm
0: mommy, man, you don't mean you are. Once one fa I get to the man, you say, baby, I'm so much in this car. I damn, it's the one.

Yeah, YFM. Ichi yamu nina FM Morgan. Mekasafri suhum. Mimi streamu online every day. 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Okay, masa mne se DJ Cassius. 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Stone boy. Sa kwa diye num. I know a Busia Mora, Madame Marseille.

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I Amuzu FM. If it too much, I'll be the feel you. This be rain out from 80.

0: Holiness.
1: K Official, good afternoon. A friend me can come Holiness. Because I feel quite brave, I said. Why FM dear? A baby beer or moon. Nadia, young pair, and I said, Master San AJ Mensa, DJ Cashos, McLean. Ah, when ye wake and bake in you, when it's ye drop a papa. And we are no mamma, sir, quite your warrior song.

and monitor my show, see my show, the beer, but now they are better. We are say, then can they hire or YFM? They have me so YFM, wanna say, YFM, two bomb to me take out to do, but Tiaposa, as a bass out on the radio, meet me in free hope. The person met you, baby, and also, yeah.

Good afternoon, Mr. K, officer. Officer K, now I want to say, Joe Bibia. Dear Mammy, Adam, yeah, Belay and my play, or stem. Yeah, Dimachi. Na PUBG, who pity you this entry part. A buyer, dear, or say, Mancoa. This can only my man name you. Yem Yakras also, but king. And no cran, eh, Yano. I say, I know, Sebasa. Yanaman, I hear Jumasa. The Druskasm, so dear, Mosema. My dear, Cra. Catcher. Papi G, or back at you, I didn't ask.

Mr. K, officer. Mr. K, Mr. K. Mr. K, from the Nakwami, because if we start in French, Mr. K. I just don't want you here. Mr. K, me, to be frank, the PN one man empano, me, to be Pia, me, say, a German embra, the way a Pia, a German embra, me, to be Pia, Munjimutsu. But now say, Nanka sister Abenaki, Abenaki, and Nanko, ya deep, oh, Nanko, ya deep, yes, shout on white. Once I didn't have voice notes, any text message. I go changing any message, you can get it, yes, any message, message will always so. Yes, any pet, most not brew any so, who will be a woman idea, a book, I was sending what you about them. And so soon as I say, a girl's not feeling you, so wasn't it, try you ten beside home, and try you to ask a catch you, once I know who know the animal. But voice note media, voice note, you to me, call message, Kaka, or ten yako voice notes, Kaka, no, but yes, Nancy. Once well, yes, I asked Nancy, that's what I said, son and son, Bintin, Bintin, I'm a cassimini, Biao, as a mentor, maybe Biao, what give me a movie, a

0: Madam Fin Motrasa. Madam William Mokos, and I'm sure papa, two official. I'm sure also. Tokos and I'm sure papa. Well,
1: I have a good afternoon. But your family complex and to be free, half a quantity. So they had no more say, your friend, I am Timonka. Your friend, I bet you. Yantemunka, Jayamonso say Yankas, Yantemunka, so into Minkas, and yes, my animal check. Now, dear Dihot, Mrs. Say, I have a machine set to be a chain, titu a black key bar. Dia chain, panty say, Unima, no, my dear, or checking a check, man, why? The Maspana Mubisa questions only a year, no. I am my answer. Say any pan will try in.
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0: 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On YFM Snapchat, this one here says, good afternoon, Mr. K Official. I don't like it when YFM hosts a program and not showing any little mercy to we the Y Army. Because I think we have supported this radio station enough to deserve some opportunities. And you wanted this song in the back. All right. Let me run to some of the messages. Some people are busy and are not in a environment where they can do a voice note. So they sent in their feedback through text. Yeah. 0246807545. This one says, the guys at YFM let me take time and read it. Says, the guys at YFM, they are all looking nice and I don't like that. I want to see if it's a boy who sent them. I'm funny, Dian Kong. I'm here in a WhatsApp proof. I know. MZ Bema. MZ, where's no one? Okay. No problem. Oh my God. 0246807545. Interesting. Customer service week. And you see, there are times where the people you are serving, there are things that they probably want to give you feedback on. They don't get a chance to, because you have not. And if I tell you the number of messages that are here, over 100 messages, I'm not even capping. It tells you how, you know, yeah, people have been waiting to give us this kind of feedback. And I like it. Hi, good afternoon. I'm Bridge Bright from Ebuakwa Kufuria. Says, you guys don't like playing my song, especially Abnaki. Okay, and you wanted Wapre Nunoho by Dad Lumba. Okay, I did it for you. This one says, good afternoon, K Official. This one there, I don't know. I've been at YFM for 7 years now. I don't know about this, but let me read it. It says, good afternoon, K Official. One thing I hate about YFM is that at first, Shout on Y was a typical shout out show. Shout outs to your friends, loved ones, etc. on radio. But now it has turned into a music request show. Oh, really? I've been listening to YFM since 2014. YD from Ashdown. Okay. You're for sure. Your shout outs on Kwan or Franoa, but Chamo of our tissue, no one Coco. Okay. All right. Sure. Mr. K Official, I don't like it. What I don't like about YFM is that you guys don't read my text messages. Despite I don't have a smartphone, it is not good. Crap. Check my text messages. Okay, we have done it. You didn't add your name though. Please, my name is Nanecha. Please, media. I really love everything about this station. Najana. Hi. Like I said, no fanfooling. Please tell us, kind of cringe here. Don't come in fanfoolers, okay? Beg you. Milo gives you energy. Milo is energy to go further. But then I'm sure there are people listening to the radio that are always curious. Okay, what do I give the kids for breakfast every morning? Well, Milo All in One is a great option. It has a creamy, delicious taste that kids can't get enough of. But then listen, there's more to Milo All in One than the rich, milky, chocolatey taste. There's so much goodness in every pack. So just take a moment to read the back of the pack to see for yourself. It's important nutrients combined with malt for that supports energy release, cocoa for rich taste, and milk for calcium to support them as they grow. So keep choosing Milo All in One, not just for the great taste, but also for the nourishing goodness. Milo is energy to go further. There's a classy place in Kumasi that welcomes you every single day with open arms and great food. And the scenery is breathtaking. That place has a name. 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Renzo_GH_. Renzo. Be a bumpire, come on. Obi sending voice note say, prayers now and YFM a short come on open sa. Yeah, no zinem in Japan. Yeah, open the show. I think, yo, what show was it? And I'm going to ask that question. No, as he probably a chanam, Musa. How long is too long for you to stay in a church? Church service. How long then take you for church service? I think you should ask that on the interactive blog. That's if you know Danny before, yeah. Yeah. Anyway, Command the Morning on the PBA 5 a.m. to 7 a.m. What you need to YouTube, Facebook, TikTok, Evangelist, we see handle now. We share no bonpai. They all say or can be added that will come out to be an okay can actually why FM, you know, I can actually use. Napa Bia 5 to 7 a.m. The bonfire on Command the Morning live telecast on Facebook, YouTube, on TikTok, Holy TV, CTM TV, and so Monday to Friday 5 to 7 a.m. Obetimi afre WhatsApp. Obetimi WhatsApp. Yeah, obetimi afre numbers near separate. Call number near 0201-799-871-0201-799-871 and our WhatsApp number on Sunni 0241-763939-39
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0: By the way, too, so far nobody has mentioned my name. I didn't maybe to show this until I'm a person, my boom, Medina, and Massa. Like, do Hona me, and I'm a country, and I'm a year off. No, Mommy, Dio, Mommy, Dina, I mean, I'm teaching this until I'm a person, the Ghana for this. That be if it's about the whole station. So if you be me, there, because I don't hear my name yet, I won't hear my name. But deep on name already on the show. What Kennedy Digital Satellite to RC at on chest freezer 100 to 900 liters air conditioners? It will be your 1.5 horsepower to 3.0 horsepower TV at home be 19 inches to 65 inches. Your fufu pounding machine, you get 20 acres, see the super petrol and electricity. And there be a area more now, they be also out tick bang bang bang bang. I'm full fufu. You know, I'm on for some jomo. Cotton machine, be where we are more now. I'm quite no sell. Sunday we cash out, Saturday Sunday we cash out. Your machine they pump out the air. They see me on my 7 kg to 10 kg popcorn machine. They use gas and electricity. Your laptops, for all your microwave, oven, iron, kettles, blenders, and cookers. Government workers, but you could feel now. You have to think it's a sack. From so between you know, yeah, now but how hard is it? How hard is it? Come on, see Family Plaza Building, first floor. You're being the Boss FM. Patasi, Adam House Building, first floor near the Police Depot, Kennedy Junction. We pass your friend 0207-653-031. 0207-653-031. And 828 on the show today. It's customer service week, and we like to hear and get feedback from the customers. Yesterday, we wanted to know the good parts of being YFM. Today, let us see the ugly side. Things you don't like about the radio. Tell us. Mm-hmm. And be civil. Be decent with it. Menkasa asemno fashe as a kokra asemno ba, you know, yeah, can in such a way as a BT radio na oh, uh-huh. I don't want you to sugarcoat your criticism, yeah. Don't sugarcoat it, but just be civil and decent with it. Uh-huh. Can boom. Sometimes yeah, asemna what can I come on. But yeah, as the cars I need to know be in few.

Hello, K. YFM, the BBIF, BBIF, and a Saturday, and also Saturday. I know you want me slow and see a bird you want to hit here. I'm born on a bobe and you marry 5:30 in hours. Some day French, you be up a film, say, oh, you have French, you're somewhere there. I'm back, come on, sir. 5:30 is in your market. I hit here as a new money boy, dear Jumo. But above 5:30 now, I'm a switch is if I cry, never was a hair, no more the French be. So, most you have French, you're somewhere there. Oh, I know your boy, but Bacha, where's where you ready in a few? A Bacha and when you have. Fancy baby, my name. 5:30 in the area, they hit here, Juman. I'm getting number for my say, you be a. And I must say, Patch of Boy, Mamma, whisked, or you a leg bar, whisked, or you a leg bar, Mamma.

0: 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For ye, yes I be you ho.
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2: Good afternoon, good afternoon. 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The Pia, the Senna musician, we are Mexican, we be a Yanit Jehon. 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
3: Yo, official, we can be na, ma change. Age money, my cream, my freezer, we can bake in the sun. 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Ah, my master, there, I said, we diablo be cra. Ah, but so, what's some form of blah? Ah, I'm quite my spirit in a solar panel. I have quite your man, say yes. You tell me where I soon. I want to be a room. Master,
4: Clark, on pair, you cram cuckoo.
3: Ah.

good afternoon. Jamani ke nini mbacha umechia mpa Mr. Mwa on said the two Nathaniels omo enyume drive. There is this guy here, I had no Bema Entertainment Review. Oh, I don't know. Oh no. Say, as for bar, as for no one artist story, no. See, no, basically, I'm narrating the crown. And yeah, Nina, who know, internet in the show. If you are crowd or your crowd, AJ Timmy Kachan is old, Charlie. Say, any saying in United, you see, Debbie. It's your own bomb, cry. I bedroom entertainment review, ni cry. At time, do me radio cry. But I'm saying, I say, Lady Binaba, perfect. Because at times, Ubon say, NY, nay, blessing. One moment to me, I analyze it. The other one say, yes, this is it. By a numerous boy in the bar, no, I be changing a cry. That annoys me most. But you people are doing well. Big ups. Why? And Nana Benny catch and set the voice, you know, have mixed his voice. Sunday service, I saw how much is that time, no? My mixing the voice for why?

0: 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Customer service week. We've come to be saying. And then I'm when I am when yes.
1: Yo, see, let me tell you something. You see the.
0: How do I even describe this?
1: You see that seriousness and the passion some of the beautiful listeners are pouring out, their frustrations, their dislikes about the radio. I love that. Like, people genuinely care about the work at ZRYFM. There's a voice note that came through. I don't know if you guys paid attention to it. The guy was just praying for us. Like, he just came to pray for us. Aww. Yeah. And we like it. As I didn't hear what happened, it takes a lot of seriousness to do it. And the people out there too, it takes a lot of, you know, effort for you to, you know, pay attention to what we see here, what we do here, and love it and run with it. We appreciate that. Do that, Mufanye. Come on. Oh boy. It does. But I'll try and get to all of it. But obviously, again, one thing I don't like about YFM is I want private lane to be Monday to Friday, please. That's my only problem with YFM. Mr. K Officer, one thing I don't like about YFM is that since it was established in Kumasi, you guys haven't mentioned my name on the show, especially PUBG. First coming at YFM, Ipemi Rov, I'm Kwaku Ima from Swami. All right, we are sorry. Hi, K Official. I'm Kinji from Bonho. I really like you guys at YFM because you are all English talented graduates, but you guys only read WhatsApp messages, so read the SMS too. Great job. Please play me live by Saturday. I'll do it. And there will be a candy deal. Masa, one coward day and I just want to share with you. Tabia herbal mixture for treatment of malaria fever. Wow, no more 20 minutes. Tabia herbal mixture. You don't want typhoid fever and so a hard drink. Tabia be here for you. Go pay bito. Baby, you don't want to be here. You don't want to be here. FD in Ajia to say. Tabia herbal mixture. Wow, what's your name? What's your name? Franco. Trading Enterprise, I see Franco Etty, Air Branch Bakwano Ebuakwa, before 06 Plaza. And we'll come out to Kwane, so on the 12th of October 2026, next week. Next week. And I would say, Saturday is 10th, right? Yeah, so next week, Monday. 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We can't wait to welcome you, Franco. Still phone papa fee. Marine bro, fubi wasi. I never did. But your course is sounding right. You need practical wasi. Well, anyway, 0246807545, 0246807545. We're asking you to let us know one thing you don't like about the station, one thing you don't like about YFM, one thing I won't pay about the station, let us know. And then send a voice note and let us know what song you want us to play for you, and we'll do just that. 0246 807 545. 0246 807 545.
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0: I'm a bones. 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

0: recommendation is it the you want to Jagafo no? 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Hey, it's only a come up. Hey, you come up. 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
1: Jagafo business."
2: 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Jaga forbites.
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0: Jaga for. Omo you too much. 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Ensemble brempong. 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